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On a day like today, you might just be like, I want an ice cold one. Portland Beer Week is underway. Always so much fun, but, you know, be careful. 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
1: Spain came into the World Cup as one of the pre-tournament favorites. Meanwhile, Egypt and Belgium play to a 1-1 draw this afternoon. And United States star Christian Pulisic trained off to the side as he attempts to recover from a calf injury.
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Living in fans and cold showers. By the way, the heat warning continues through tomorrow night.

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0: K103, Portland's best variety of 80s, 90s, and today. Now, Stephanie, you've got some plans for tomorrow. What are you doing in Tualatin?
1: Well, I'm dropping off my kids at summer camp.
0: Oh, my gosh.
1: And, you know, it's kind of a mixed bag because I'm excited to have the time to myself and relax, but I know I'm going to miss them. I'm going to miss them, you know, running around in the morning and, you know, just their being there, but I'm also trying to think of, like, what can I do that, you know, when they're not around to enjoy myself.
0: Yes. This is your time. Pour in your own cup, sis, because we got a long summer ahead.
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3: Finally, relief from the heat after record-breaking temperatures on Sunday and again on Monday. Daytime highs on Tuesday in the low to mid-80s. Northwest winds 5 to 10 miles an hour and cooler yet going into Wednesday. From the K2 Storm Tracker Weather Center, I'm Dave Selesky.
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7: 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Meanwhile, Egypt and Belgium play to a 1-1 draw this afternoon. 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

K103, Portland's best variety of the 80s, 90s, and today. Well, you remember the original plans that the Portland Public Parks had put in place where kids under the age of 14 at public swimming pools had to have an adult with them, right? Over 18. Well, they've turned that back because I guess it's going to be counting out a lot of preteens really trying to hit up the pools by themselves. So they've reversed that for now.

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1: Hard to get back in the swing of things on Monday after a great weekend, huh? 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
9: Finally, relief from the heat after record-breaking temperatures on Sunday and again on Monday. Daytime highs on Tuesday in the low to mid-80s. Northwest winds 5 to 10 miles an hour and cooler yet going into Wednesday. From the K2 Storm Tracker Weather Center, I'm Dave Selesky.
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16: Hi, Delilah. How are you?
17: I'm wonderful. Larissa, who are you thinking of?
16: Oh, my husband.
17: You didn't say that with too much enthusiasm.
16: No,
17: he's my husband.
16: No, he's in the other room, and one of my cats just opened the door, so I don't want him to hear yet.
17: So the cat is trying to foil your plan?
16: Oh, yeah.
17: The cat is coming in the room saying, aha, you thought you would get away with a little secret dedication, but I will foil your plan. What's your husband's name?
16: Ken.
17: What do you want to tell him over the air before the cat lets the cat out of the bag?
16: Oh, well, we've been together for almost 4 years now, and we met online, and it worked out wonderfully, but it's been this huge roller coaster. Got married 8 months after we met in person and everything, and it's been fun most of the time, and it's been great, and I'm glad he's been here to share it with me. But we're having a rough time right now. We have a six-month-old baby, his new job, me leaving the corporate world and being a stay-at-home mom, a new house and everything. And I just want to let him know that I'm sorry I vent on him and that I love him with all my heart.

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Hey, it's Madison. Don't miss Stacy and Mike. They're on the way later this morning to play Portland's best variety of the 80s and 90s and today. And they'll also have I Know That Song, the story behind the music at 710, only here on K103.

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Country. Hey, it's Madison. Don't miss Stacy and Mike. They're on the way later this morning to play Portland's best variety of the 80s and 90s and today. And they'll also have I Know That Song, the story behind the music at 710, only here on K103.

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K103, Portland's best variety of the 80s, 90s, and today. My name's Madison. I hope you'll keep it here. Stacey and Mike are coming up at 5 with the most music and the most fun morning show.

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1: Good morning. It's Tuesday, June 16th. I'm Stacey Lynn. A little early for a beer, but later, get on it. Portland Beer Week is underway through Father's Day. 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What's better than a frosty cold one than a frosty cold one with a slice of pizza? Now, how much do you pay for a medium cheese pizza?
2: $18.
1: You're right. $18.09 is the average price.
2: Nope. 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That's as high as I go.
1: That's it. 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
2: That's right.
1: That makes us, Portland, the eighth most expensive pizza place in the country. 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Or a Pizza Hut Super Supreme. Either way, it all sounds pretty good to me. You know the best weight loss tool on earth? It's not beer and pizza. It's a timer. How long does it take you to eat a meal? Approximately.
2: Are you asking me?
1: 18 minutes and 09 seconds?
2: I don't know. I mean, I don't really time myself. It's more like I'm having a conversation with Marnie. We're dining together. We usually eat together, so I don't know.
1: Research shows fast eaters are as much as 18 pounds heavier than slow eaters. They're also more likely to suffer from diabetes. A grilled chicken breast with a side salad, fries, and a glass of water should take you at least 32 minutes to eat.
2: Whatever.
1: Those are K103. Things you need to know. Mike, I know you love when people tell you how to do it.
2: You're doing it wrong. You're eating chicken breast wrong.
1: You shouldn't have fries. You got the salad. That should be enough.
2: Yeah, what does that even mean? Do you have the fries and the salad together?
1: Mm-hmm.
2: And then you're 18 pounds heavier?
1: Mm-hmm.
2: I won't gain more than 18 pounds. Not even 18.09 pounds.
1: No?
2: Not
1: okay.
2: Going to do it.
1: All right.
2: We're cooling down today. And that's great because that was pretty rough. A couple of days of real heat there. We'll experience about 80 for the high today. Tomorrow, the same deal. Then Thursday, we're back up to 88 and still not seeing much rain, if any, in the forecast.

K103 Mornings with Stacey and Mike. I would be remiss as a disc jockey if I didn't take the title of that song, Money Money, and remind you that you could win $2,500 as part of the $250K of the USA giveaway. Another keyword at 805.

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0: 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Thanks for starting your day with us.
1: Yeah, on Tuesday, which if you ask me and you didn't, but I'm going to tell you anyway, is the most ordinary day of the week. They say the whole

0: K103 Mornings with Stacey and Mike. Have you ever been fired for a really lame reason? Or do you know somebody in your workplace that has?
1: The dumbest reason somebody ever got fired at your workplace is what? 800-333-0103. Brian, what do you have?
2: Well, I can tell you that I got fired once because I had to go to the bathroom, which seems really ridiculous to me.
1: What do you mean? What happened?
2: I was in my office. I was doing my job, like, at my computer, minding my business. I had to go to the bathroom. I went up like I would any other time. And when I came back, my boss was there, and she was like, can you come with me into the office? And she fired me because I wasn't available when she needed me. Like, I was in the bathroom maybe 2 minutes.
1: Well, wait, was there a paper trail that, pardon the pun, that led up to this? or was it just like a one-off and she just decided to fire you on the spot?
2: It was a one-off. I don't know what her official administrative reason was, but I can tell you I hadn't been working there the 90 days, so I don't think she really needed any reason.
0: Oh, that's too bad. Did you land on your feet elsewhere?
2: Yeah, I did. It wasn't a big deal, but I couldn't believe it when she was like, you weren't here for that 2 minutes. You were in the bathroom.
1: When you left the office, did you make sure to wash your hands?
2: I did.
1: Brian, have a great day. Thanks for listening. Appreciate it.
2: Thanks.
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0: 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You're looking for a job? We just heard of a job opening that might be pretty good for you.
1: Yeah, and you get to hang out with a bunch of cool people every day.
0: It's not this job. It's
1: no.
0: Not that, no, that's
1: close.
0: Probably what you were thinking, but no. Tell you all about it with K103 Things You Need to Know next.

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1: K103 Mornings with Stacey and Mike. 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
2: Where are they? 5:58 now on Tuesday. It's June 16th. I'm Stacey Lynn. The Blazers interim coach Tiago Splitter is out of here. He's going to Chicago. The Bulls are finalizing his deal to be their new head coach. Splitter stepped up when Chauncey Billups was arrested as part of a federal gambling-related investigation.

0: Now, Tiago led the Blazers to a 42-40 record, a spot in the playoffs for the first time in 5 years. He gelled with the team. Sorry to see him go. The Blazers have not named a new coach, and the NBA draft is 1 week from today.
1: I'm sure there are tons of qualified NBA coaches willing to work for just over minimum wage.
0: Right? Come to Portland. We pay. Porsche has unveiled 3 one-of-one Porsche 911 models inspired by Woody, Buzz, and Jesse at the LA premiere of Toy Story 5. So the custom cars will be sold as part of a charitable program benefiting Big Brothers and Big Sisters of America, the American Red Cross, and the Starlight Children's Foundation. Toy Story 5 hits theaters this Friday. You probably need to have, like, Elon Musk money to afford one of those. Have you seen him, Mike?
1: No, but I'm still recovering from what you just said.
0: Which part?
1: Porsche is a two-syllable word. You cut me, Shrek.
0: Oh, what? Porsche. I've never been able to say that. I know that. Is that really how it's supposed to be said?
1: I think so. I mean, remember Sia?
0: Yeah.
1: She has a song where she says Porsche, and I'm always praising her for using the two syllables. I think it's easier for people to say Porsche, but I think it's Porsche, yeah.
0: It's a Porsche 911, dude.
1: I'll get over it. Don't worry about it.
0: Okay, see if your head can wrap around this math. Is it too early for math? We heard last week Elon Musk is a trillionaire. The difference between a billion and a trillion is way bigger than your brain can probably even comprehend. So here's the perspective for you. A billion seconds equals about 32 years. A trillion seconds equals about 31,000 years. So he's got a lot of money.
1: That's more, right?
0: It's quite a bit.
1: All right.
0: Those are K103 things you need to know. Mike, Porsche.
1: Porsche. I may be wrong about that, but that's just how I've always heard it.
0: Well, that's what Kyle Richards calls her daughter on The Real Housewives.
1: Is he calling her Porsche or Porsche?
0: Porsche.
1: Okay. Oh, by the way, sunshine today. Very nice.

0: K103 Mornings with Stacy and Mike. Countdown to the day we dedicate to dear old dad on Sunday, Father's Day, with your dad-isms if you've got one. 800-333-0103.
1: You can also use the talkback mic or hit us up online. Like Jane said, better than a poke in the eye with a sharp stick when something was good. So, you know, this is good for you. It's not a sharp stick in the eye.
0: Mm-hmm.
1: Let's keep our perspective on this matter.
0: Or, well, aren't you a tempest in a teapot when she was little and mad?
1: And then finally, the right to swing your fist ends where my nose begins. General conversations about rights.
0: All right.
1: She also thanked us for bringing this up because it brings back good memories of her dad.
0: Oh, that's awesome. Talk back, Mike. We got something from Mark.
2: I remember my dad, he was kind of a redneck Marine. And if he messed around too much, he would say, "You fool with the bull, you get the horns." And as a kid, I was kind of like, that is really stupid.
1: Well, it's good advice, but when you're a kid, you're going to hear it like, what was that, the principal in Ferris Bueller? Remember that? When they were in detention? And,
0: yeah.
1: Or the Breakfast Club. Is it the Breakfast Club when they were like spending the whole day in detention?
0: Yeah.
1: And the principal says,
3: "Don't mess with the bull, young man. You'll get the horns."
1: Yeah, that's Mark's dad right there.
0: Yeah, I heard a ruckus.
1: Is this good-natured horseplay? Huh? A little slap and tickle going on over there? I won't stand for your hijinks.
0: No, I won't.
1: All right, so a good dadism, a great advice your dad gave you. Let us know how it sticks with you. 800-333-0103.

0: The pumpkin spice of summer, is that how you put it?
1: Yeah, because it's everywhere, and everybody wants to cash in on it.
0: Are you going to tell us what it is?
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0: Tuesday, June 16th. The kids have been out for a couple of days now. Now let's get them out there doing something, you know, productive. Planet Fitness has their high school summer pass. Teens can work out for free through August 31st. Got to be 14 to 19 years old for that free pass. Powell's Summer Reading Challenge is going on through August 31st as well. All you need is a bingo card. You can grab that at any of the desks there at Powell's, and you read 5 books in a row using their prompts, and you fill out the thing, and then you get a $5 coupon and a sticker and prize entries, and it keeps the kids doing something good for their brain all summer long. Yeah, so people are going pickle crazy this summer. I'm sure you've seen it up and down the aisles of every kind of store. You can now find pickle-flavored popcorn, candy, cotton candy. Imagine eating cotton candy that tasted like a dill pickle.
1: You like a pickle?
0: I do like a pickle.
1: Yeah.
0: I like both kinds. The sweet kind. I know a lot of people don't like the sweet pickles. I like that in my tuna.
1: You like the sweet pickles in your tuna?
0: I do.
1: Wow, that is like a 70s kid throwback lunch right there.
0: Uh-huh, right? Wow.
1: Did your grandma make that for you?
0: Yep.
1: Yeah, I knew it.
0: So pretzels, protein bars, hummus, even frozen pizza that tastes like pickles. Smoothie King teamed up with Grillo's Pickles to make a pickle smoothie.
1: Will you take the sandwich, the tuna sandwich, with the sweet pickles in it, mm-hmm. and then also crunch up potato chips, Lay's regular potato chips, and put those in the mix?
0: Well, where I grew up, the cheaper brand was Laura Scudder's potato chips.
1: All right, but yes. Potato chips, yeah.
0: Of course.
1: Mm-hmm, okay.
0: Main character energy for the pickles. Those are K103 things you need to know, Mike.
1: Okay, much cooler today, obviously. 80 for the high, if that. I mean, we might get 80 after yesterday. That's crazy. Tomorrow, same deal. Around 80 with sunshine, and that sunshine continues through the weekend with a high of 86 on Thursday.

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1: We like to think that you're keeping track of the stories behind these songs right along with us at 710 or in the podcast at K103.com all the way to the end of the week where you could win a $50 gift card from Portland Nursery just by listening to the songs and then naming them when we ask you to at the end of the week. And that's going to happen on Thursday this morning or this week.
2: Years after this song's success, its legacy became tangled in a copyright case over the flute melody, which a court ruled had borrowed heavily from the children's song Kookaburra.
1: We would play a clip of Kookaburra so you could hear it, but we don't want to get sued, so we're not going to do it. We'll just say this. The legal battle changed the way some people talked about this song, but it did not erase what made the song most memorable, which was the weird, witty, instantly recognizable song that captured both the joy and the tension of a country like Australia trying to understand all the ways it was changing, which was the intent of the song to begin with.
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1: Good morning. It's Tuesday, June 16th at 7:59. I'm Stacey Lynn, who is ready. I know you are, Mike. Three-day Father's Day summer kickoff weekend.
2: Oh, I'm excited about Father's Day. You know why? Because I'm a father, and it's a day set aside for fathers.
1: Dear old dad.
2: That's right.
1: The official first day of summer is also Sunday. Juneteenth, a national holiday, is Friday. The Oregon Juneteenth Festival is at Lillis Albina Park with live music, kids' activities, guest speakers. That all starts with the Clara People's Freedom Trail Parade.

0: parade from King Elementary School at 11 a.m. Tonight, downtown Portland, it's the North American premiere of Back to the Future on tour at the Keller Auditorium. Now, I think these are the ones we saw in the Grand Floral Starlight Parade, Mike, the four DeLoreans.
1: Oh, yeah. I've never seen that. It was first time this year in the parade. They had a bunch of DeLoreans from DeLorean enthusiasts, and they were all dressed up like characters from the movies. It was kind of cool.
0: So I'm guessing it's those DeLoreans, but either way, DeLoreans on display, four of them, food trucks. You can come dressed as your favorite character or just your best 50s or 80s attire. The first 400 guests score a limited edition Portland Back to the Future poster that runs from 5:30 to 7. And yesterday's extreme heat disrupted some graduation ceremonies at University of Oregon. Morning ceremonies were fine, but after 3 o'clock, it was over 100 degrees. And understandably, they issued an alert saying commencements at Autzen Stadium would be rescheduled and relocated, which, of course, but it just felt, I felt so bad for the students and the families that came from all over the country. Mm-hmm. It's a big part of graduating UO is getting to do it at Autzen Stadium. They did end up having the ceremonies later at Matthew Knight Arena. Congratulations to all of the class of 2026. Those are K103 things you need to know, Mike.
1: You got me thinking about Michael J. Fox now. That guy had the best comic timing of anybody of his generation.
0: Yeah.
1: That's what made him so funny. Like in that line what, about the DeLorean, he goes, "You made a time machine?" Pause. Out of a DeLorean? Like the way he did that,
0: yeah.
1: That's like the most memorable line because of his timing.
0: Yeah, he's great on shrinking if you haven't seen that.
1: I have, in fact, seen that. All right, big drop in the temperature today. It's down to 80, 78 tomorrow, back up to 86 on Thursday with nothing but sunshine all the way through the weekend. Because you-

0: 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Robert, you won your share of the $250K in the USA giveaway. 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
1: Actually, I'm a patriotic kind of guy. 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

0: 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You know what this is right here?
1: What?
0: It is a whole hour of nonstop feel-good music, no commercials, just the singing and dancing along.
1: And me interrupting Stacey Lynn, there's that. Nonstop for an hour.
0: And Whitney Houston. Woo!
1: I was going to say that.

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1: Good morning. It's 8:58 on Tuesday, June 16th. I'm Stacey Lynn. Portland's outdoor pools opening up on Thursday, June 18th. That includes Peninsula, Pier Pool, Selwood, and Ida B. Wells Barnett. Free swim lessons go on all next week at all the pools, and all you have to do is sign your kids up at portland.gov. Portland Public Pools originally had said parents had to be there with their kids. Now they're saying children under 14, they recommend that they are accompanied by an adult. No Doubt wrapped up their big residency in Las Vegas at the Sphere with a very special guest that got pulled up on stage by Gwen Stefani because she was holding a sign that said, "I'm just a girl who wants the last hug at the last show." Was Olivia Rodrigo. I think she got her hug. And so hopefully you got to see No Doubt because it's done. Active Children Portland invites you to release your inner child. You've seen the show Wipeout, right?
2: You're asking me?
1: Yeah.
2: Oh, no, I have not seen it.
1: You know, it's like the obstacle course where you try and jump on things, you fall in the water, you get smacked in the head by a big rubber mallet.
2: You're talking about Wipeout.
1: Wipeout.
2: Yeah.
1: It's kind of a Portland version of that, and it's happening at Pioneer Courthouse Square, and it's for kids and adults. 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
2: All right, whatever you wind up doing from that blog or what have you, it's going to be great. 80 degrees today, sunshine. Tomorrow, 78, more sunshine. It's back up to about 86 on Thursday as the heat continues into Friday. And the weekend looks great. Sunday, the first day of summer, sunshine and a high of 83.

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0: 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So it's Stacey and Mike, and at 7:10, we do I Know That Song.
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Taylor Swift, as Portland's best variety continues 103 minutes commercial-free journey, extending their farewell tour. Now at the stop here in Portland of Veterans, it's going to be on September 19th. We could be singing along with this one. K103 continues with Don't Stop Believin'.

103 minutes commercial free continues on K103. Ed Sheeran just telling a crowd the other night that after this tour cycle, he's taking a big long break just to dad. Might want to go see that August 1st show.

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Huntrix and Golden as your Tuesday continues here on K103, Portland's best variety of the 80s, 90s, and today as we keep your workday going. Here's Peter Cetera.

just past 12 o'clock Tuesday afternoon. I'm loving the footage from the Sambora wedding. Richie Sambora, Heather Locklear, their daughter, just got married. The band breaks into this song, Dad's Gotta Go For It. And I guess when your dad is Richie Sambora, it hits a little different. But the footage is out there and it's fantastic. Yay, love. Yay, memories. Living on a Prayer is on K103.

Fleetwood Mac is always a vibe. I'm here for it as your workday continues. Thank you for spending part of your day here with me, Jana. On K103, it's Shaboozy. May your day come along with some good news.

Officially over $1 billion in proceeds globally. That was with a B, making it the highest grossing musical biopic ever, just squeaking past Bohemian Rhapsody. Pretty impressive. Nelly Furtado as the workday continues here on K103.

Already after 1 o'clock, it's a pretty good feeling. Workday's moving right along. In the All Music Hour, got some Teddy Swims, Kenny Loggins, Pink, Billy Joel, and Adele. 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

Brian Adams in Heaven. 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Pat Benatar, Justin Bieber, Phil Collins on the way. Teddy Swims on K103. It's Lose Control.

So, of course, Phil Collins is getting inducted to the Rock and Roll Hall of Fame as a solo artist. That's happening later on this year. He will not be performing, though. He says he is, quote, not match fit. And he's really been dealing with some declining health issues. Will he show up? He says game time decision. So either way, we can celebrate the music and the All Music Hour here on K103. It's in the air tonight.

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I got a keyword ready to go. I'm looking at it right here. It's right here. Coming up after Eddie Money. You could win the money on K103.

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Here's Edwin McCain.

Ed Sheeran told a crowd the other night that after this current tour, he's going to be taking a huge break just to focus on being a dad and being present. Doesn't that sound amazing? So go see him while you can, August 1st, right? Michael Jackson's on K103.

0: Thank you for enjoying the music here with me, Jana, on K103. Been talking about things that we do that drive our partners crazy, but you still do them anyways. Randy, what's yours?
1: Well, she has this thing against the way that I drink.
0: Drink?
1: And I don't even mean alcohol. I mean, like, if I have, like, a cold glass of water or something, when I drink it, I'll go... and I don't even think about it.
0: Right.
1: And she says it drives her crazy, but I can't stop because I don't even do it consciously.
0: Oh, my God. I had an ex that did, like, a throat-clearing thing that he had no idea that he was doing it, and I had to film him when he wasn't aware just to show him, like, that noise, that one right there. He may still do it. I don't know.
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Madonna, booked and busy, not only dropping her new album, Confessions on a Dance Floor Part 2, coming out July 3rd, but also performing halftime World Cup Finals with Shakira and BTS. It's K103.

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It's K103.

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Yay, 103 Portland's best variety of the 80s, 90s, and today. So the Grammys announced some changes to a few of the categories, including Best New Artist and Album Rules, as well as new categories, too, like Best Asian Pop Music Performance. Maybe, you know, inspired by these queens, Hunter X. I was a girl.